It's 91.9, 90.7. We're back here for the 5 o'clock hour. Your drive home, Wider Make Show with your host, B, a pre-recorded show. We're here for your Thursday, 7th day of May. And yes, it's our double shot day. So two tracks from the Wider Bands since 4. And now we just set off the second hour with a couple from Native Cree, the Cumbia, and then also Dusk to Dawn, Lida. Keep it going right now with some Autumn Tradition. We got the Pickup Kings also on the way. It's the Autumn holding you. Network

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We heard a couple of tunes from the Pickup Kings and then also Autumn Tradition back there. For your drive home shows, you come down to the bottom of the 5 o'clock hour, and you guys can drop me off right here and cruise on up to 6 with some more wider tunes. We do got a couple coming up right now from the Vavages Family Band, Thunder Autumn Braves, also coming up, Native Thunder. So you guys have a good rest of your evening, and we'll catch you next go around right here on the Autumn Holding Network.

All right, you are tuned in to the Autumn Holding Young Network. It is time for the Remember When show. Once again, we started up this show, say, just over a month ago. A show produced by a staff member here at the station each week. It's a different host, a different year that we'll be looking back at. And the last one I did was 1998. Today, this evening, we're going to take a look back at 1989. Check out some events and stuff that went on back in 1989. See if you all remember. And of course, listen to music that was released in 1989. And we had two wider releases back then, T.O. Combo and the Santa Rosa Band. So we did start off with some combo back there with Western Polka. Santa Rosa Band also right there with Greasewood Jolly. So right now, we'll get into these next jams. They were the hits. Back then, I remember some Soda Soul, Back to Life. Soda Soul formed in London in 1988. Also, De La Soul. We're going to hear some De La Soul with Me, Myself, and I. Another group that started in 1988 in Long Island, New York. So we've got some Me, Myself, and I coming up. Right now, though, Back to Life. It's the Autumn Holding Young Network.

San Lucie, some tunes right there, 1989, some Faith No More off of their The Real Thing album. That was epic. I always remember seeing the music video for that song there with the piano. The piano blowing up at the end. You remember? Kind of. Red Hot Chili Peppers also back there. Their cover of Stevie Wonder's Higher Ground. That was off of their 1989 album, Mother's Milk. De La Soul also back there. Soul to Soul with Back to Life. De La Soul was just here in Tempe a couple weeks ago. They were part of the Reggae Rise Up Festival. So hopefully some of you all got to check it out, got to see them and reminisce back to 1989. And so some things going on back in 1989. We did start off the year with President Ronald Reagan, Vice President George H.W. Bush. Then on the 20th there, they had the changing of the presidents. George H.W. Bush became president, and then Dan Quayle. Vice President Dan Quayle there for the next 4 years. Also happening in January of 1989, you had the Super Bowl. Super Bowl 23, XXIII. And of course, this was for the 1988 season, but a Super Bowl was held in January 22nd, 1989. That was the Bengals, Cincinnati Bengals, and the San Francisco 49ers, and yes, the Niners went on to win that game there, 20-16. That was held in Florida, Miami, Florida. MVP for the game was Jerry Rice, and I remember back then my dad used to get the magazine, the Sports Illustrated magazine, and I would go and like just tear up his magazines, make my own little folder and cut out, you know, different like pictures or articles and all that stuff, and make my own little book there. I think I still have it. It should be somewhere in my junk. Don't throw much stuff away. So maybe I should go look for it. Check it out. Also going on back in 1989, not to bring the mood down right away, but Ted Bundy, serial killer from back in the 70s there. He was executed out in Florida January 24th, 1989. So I wonder if you got to watch the game, if you watched the game there. A couple days before, also January 29th, children's sitcom debuts on PBS, Shining Time Station. The series introduces British children's television series Thomas the Tank Engine and Friends. You guys remember Thomas the Tank Engine, Thomas the Train? That was back in January 1989. Also, the Space Shuttle Discovery flies mission S2S29. It was the 28th NASA Space Shuttle mission, during which the Space Shuttle Discovery inserted a tracking and data relay satellite into the Earth's orbit. It was the third shuttle mission following the Challenger disaster in 1986, and it launched from Kennedy Space Center in Florida. Everything was happening in Florida that year. Also in March, the 61st Academy Awards, Rain Man won 4 awards out of 8 nominations. I have yet to see Rain Man. I guess that's my cue to go and watch Rain Man. Also, April 2nd, the WWF, World Wrestling Federation, holds WrestleMania 5. And that was in New Jersey, Atlantic City, New Jersey. And then, also, speaking of the movies from back in 1989, top 10 grossing films back in 89, you had number 10, Born on the 4th of July. Number 9, The Little Mermaid. You had Ghostbusters 2 at number 8. Number 7, Honey, I Shrunk the Kids. Lethal Weapon 2 was number 6. Dead Poets Society at number 5.
Look Who's Talking. Number four there, and you have Back to the Future Part 2. At number three, Batman. Batman was number two. And then I had number one, highest grossing film from 1989, Indiana Jones. Indiana Jones and the Last Crusade. So do you remember all them films there? Batman, I remember seeing that one. One of my favorites from back in the day there. So there goes some films from back in 1989. Right now, we'll get right back into some more tunes. We got Clint Black here, A Better Man, off of his debut album, Killing Time, released May 2nd, 1989. Another tape. I remember my mom bought that tape way back in the day, and just what, last month or March, I finally, after listening to Clint Black all them years, I finally got to see him in concert out there in Tucson. So yeah, we're gonna jam out to some Better Man, A Better Man, right now, right here on the Autumn Holding a Network.

0: It's the Optimum Holding Gunk Network, KOHN, KOHH, the Remember When Show, with your host B, taking us back to 1989. We just start off that set back there with some Clint Black off of his debut album, Killing Time. That was A Better Man. Also some Garth Brooks, another debut from 89, self-titled album by Garth, released in April 12th, 1989. That was one of my favorites there. Much too young to feel this old, this damn old. Another favorite, Not Counting You, is off of that same album. Some other jams off that album, If Tomorrow Never Comes, and of course, The Dance. All right there, taking us back to 1989. Skid Row, Youth Gone Wild, some other hitters off of that album. You had I Remember You, 18 and Life. Motley Crue, also back there, their fifth album, Dr. Feelgood. Of course, you got Dr. Feelgood on that album. Kickstart My Heart, Without You, Same Old Situation. And of course, right there, Don't Go Away Mad. Just Go Away. For now, we're going to choose some Milli Vanilli. Yes, girl, you know it's true. It's the Optimum Holding Gunk Network.
1: So what are you doing back?
2: Well, I sat back and thought about the things we used to do. It really meant a lot to me. You mean a lot to me.
1: I really mean that much to you?
2: Girl, you know it's true.

It's KOHN, K-O-H-H, so Madonna right there with Like a Prayer off of her 89 Like a Prayer album released March 20th. Also heard some Milli Vanilli, Girl You Know It's True. And of course, remember the controversy with that album and the group. That album there got them a Grammy Award for Best New Artist in February of 1990. And later on in the year there, November 1990, Los Angeles Times reporter Chuck Phillips reported that the group did not sing a single note, on the album. The record label, Arista Records, dropped the act from its roster and deleted their album and its masters from their catalog, making it one of the largest selling albums to ever be deleted. In addition to this, their Grammy Award was revoked, marking the only time a Grammy was ever rescinded from an artist. So, yeah, that all went on. 1989, they got busted. They were on stage somewhere, and then their tape or whatever they were using started skipping. And, of course, they were standing there. I remember seeing the video on stage, and then they just ran off. That's how they're like, they're not even singing. These dudes don't even sing. But yeah, that was back then, 1989, 1990. Milli Vanilli. And so we're going to finish out this hour here with some more wider tracks. Teal Combo, Santa Rosa Band, coming up right here on Dr. Holden Network.

You are tuned in to KOJN, KOJH, this is me with y'all, for the 7 p.m. hour, the Remember When show. We started at 6 p.m. Show once again. We started this show back up, I want to say just over a month ago. Each week it's a different host and a different year. A different host from the staff here at the station. And taking a look back a different year, the last one I did was 1998. And right now we have been taking a look back at 1989. And we did start off with a couple tunes. Wida tracks from 1989, Sandro the Band with the Wida. T.O. Combo right there off of their very first tape, cassette tape back in the day. Soraro Jazzy. So we're now taking a look at some more stuff that happened in 1989, April 3rd, the Michigan Wolverines men's basketball team defeat Seton Hall Pirates to win the 1989 NCAA Men's Division Basketball Tournament. And then also you had another liftoff, the STS-30, deploying the Venus-bound Magellan probe. There's a lot of NASA missions that happened that year. And I remember back then, it was like really into NASA stuff. I don't remember what grade, but, you know, they had the science fair. And I did a whole thingy on the space shuttle. Had my little display going on, my trifold. Had my little space shuttle there, standing there in front of the judges doing my presentation. So yeah, that was back in the day there. Also happening in 1989, the Detroit Pistons beat the Los Angeles Lakers to win the 1989 NBA Finals. That was 4-0. Chuck Daly, coach for the Pistons, and of course Pat Riley, with his slick back hair for the Lakers. That was between June 6th and the 13th. And the MVP for the game there was Pistons Joe Dumars. So some other players for the team there. Pistons, of course, you had Dennis Rodman, Isaiah Thomas. And for the Lakers, you had Kareem Abdul-Jabbar, Magic Johnson, James Worthy. Just to name a few there. So, yeah, that was the 1989 finals. And as I mentioned last hour, Batman. Batman was the second highest grossing film for the year. And it became known as Batmania. It earned more than $40 million in its first weekend. And that was on the 23rd, June 23rd, when the film opened. Also, Seinfeld. Who watched Seinfeld? I've never seen a single episode. Well, actually, the last episode of Seinfeld came on like a couple days before I graduated high school. So you can look that up and see how old I am. But we were just chilling at school. We were already done, ready to graduate, and somebody had recorded the last episode of Seinfeld, and we brought it in and wheeled in the VCR and TV. And so we watched that, the last episode of Seinfeld. But yeah, it debuted July 5th, 1989. Also in July, Nintendo's Game Boy is released in North America. Who had a Nintendo Game Boy back in the day? I didn't have one till like maybe 10 years, 15 years later. The color one, Game Boy Color. So yeah, some stuff right there from back in 1989. Right now, we're getting to some tunes. We got one of my favorites here, the Gin Blossoms with Hey Jealousy. And then also going to throw on The Cure with Love Song. So let's check them out right here on the Out and Holding Network.

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You are tuned in to the Remember When show, and I am Beeb, and hanging out with y'all in 1989. And we just heard some tunes right there. UB40 with Kingston Town off of their Labor of Love 2 album. Also some Ziggy Marley with One Bright Day, released in July 25th, 1989. It won the Grammy Award for Best Reggae Album in 1990. Mm-hmm. Also, once again, The Cure and Gin Blossoms with Hey Jealousy for this 7 o'clock hour Remember When show. Taking a look once again at some more stuff from back in 89. August 89, another blast off. Space Shuttle Columbia takes off on a secret 5-day military mission, the STS-28. That was August 8, 1989. August 20th. Who remembers this whole thing with Lyle and Eric Menendez killing their wealthy parents there in Beverly Hills? Just recently, they tried to do a parole hearing or whatever, and they both got denied. So they're still behind bars. I actually got to see the house a few years ago. Took a cruise and did the tourist site in Cali, Hollywood, L.A. And I took a picture of their house there. August 22nd, 1989, Nolan Ryan becomes the first pitcher in the history of Major League Baseball to get 5,000 strikeouts. Yes, I used to have a little poster, Nolan Ryan, in my room, Ryan Express. So Nolan Ryan there. Also with baseball, record-setting baseball player Pete Rose. Pete Rose agrees to a lifetime ban from the sport following allegations of illegal gambling, thereby preventing his induction into the Baseball Hall of Fame. That was August 24th. And then also August 28th, wrestling. WWF holds at SummerSlam. SummerSlam in East Rutherford, New Jersey there. And also one more thing here. September 21st, I remember this, Hurricane Hugo. Hurricane Hugo makes landfall in South Carolina, causing $7 billion in damage. Do you remember Hurricane Hugo? September 21st, 1989. So for now, we're going to jump back into some more tunes. We got a double shot of Mr. George Strait. In 1989, he released his album Beyond the Blue Neon, February 6th. 1989, so we're going to get to a couple of tunes right now off of that album right here on the Holding Ya Network.

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1: Have you ever met a girl that you tried to date, but a year to make love, she wanted you to wait? Let me tell you a story in my situation.

All right, you guys tuned in to the Optimum Holding Young Network, KOHN, KOHH, the Remember When show, right here for your Thursday, May 7th. Yes, I am here. I am been hanging out with y'all, taking us back to the year 1989. Once again, the show here, produced by a staff member, right here from the station. Each week, it's a different host, taking you back to a different year. I did start off the show once again with the year 1998. Right now, we went back to 1989, and we just heard some tunes right there by Janet Jackson off of her Rhythm Nation 1814. That was Escapade. Biz Markie also back there with Just a Friend. How many times did you listen to that tune back in the day? Released October 10th. 1989, and then of course some George Strait, back in 1989, he released his album Beyond the Blue Neon, February 6, 1989, some other tunes off of that album, Overnight Success, Baby's Gotten Good at Goodbye, Angelina, I like that tune there, so yeah, some George Strait right there. For this Remember When show, real quick, taking a look at some more events from 89. October 15th, the great one, Wayne Gretzky. Wayne Gretzky becomes the leading scorer in the history of the National Hockey League. October 18th, another liftoff, STS-34 is launched, deploying the Jupiter-bound Galileo probe. And we also had baseball, of course, World Series, 1989 World Series held between the Oakland Athletics and the San Francisco Giants. The Athletics went on to win that series 4-0 between October 14th and the 28th. MVP for the series there, Dave Stewart. They had, if you remember, they had different nicknames they were calling the series. Bay Bridge series, the BART series, Battle of the Bay, and then, of course, the Earthquake series. Yes, that was the World Series where they had the earthquake right there in San Francisco, Oakland area. That was on the 17th, just before Game 3. At about 5 o'clock that afternoon, evening, the Loma Prieta earthquake struck, damaging Oakland and San Francisco, particularly the Cypress Street Viaduct in the former and the Marina District in the latter. Of course, the Bay Bridge, I always remember seeing the video and pictures of the Bay Bridge upper deck. It's like a double deck bridge there. And the top upper deck went and fell down to the bottom deck. And, of course, Candlestick Park right there in San Francisco where the game was going to be held suffered damage to its upper deck as pieces of concrete fell from the baffle at the top of the stadium and the power was knocked out. The game was postponed out of concerns for the safety of everyone in the ballpark as well as the loss of power. This series resumed back on the 27th, October 27th. So that was the Earthquake series. You can check it out on YouTube. Just type in 1989 World Series and shows the announcers. They were talking about the prior game. And then all of a sudden, you know, you can see the camera shaking. And then all of a sudden, it just goes out. Some static going on. And then it's no mas with the game. They come back on, though, and they're all like, I think that was an earthquake. But, yeah, that was right there in 1989. Also, in November 9th, the Berlin Wall was brought down. Berlin Wall was a guarded concrete barrier that encircled West Berlin from 1961 to 1989, separating it from East Berlin and the German Democratic Republic. Construction of the Berlin Wall was commenced by the government of the GDR on August 13, 1961. It included guard towers placed along large concrete walls, accompanied by a wide area
later known as the Death Strip, that contained anti-vehicle trenches, beds of nails, and other defenses. The primary intention for the wall's construction was to prevent East German citizens from fleeing to the West. So that was in 1989, brought down November 9th. Another blast off here, November 22nd, the Space Shuttle Discovery begins STS-33. STS-33 was the NASA Space Shuttle mission and the ninth flight of Discovery, during which the Space Shuttle Discovery deployed a payload for the United States Department of Defense. It was the 32nd shuttle mission overall, the ninth flight of Discovery, the fifth shuttle mission in support of the DOD. So how many missions has that been? Have you been keeping count back in 1989? Also, let's see, one more here. For 1989, December 17th, The Simpsons premiere on Fox, with the episode Simpsons Roasting on an Open Fire. So, The Simpsons still going from 1989 to the present day. Number of seasons, 37. So, have you seen all of them? No? Maybe a couple. The Simpsons movie back in, 2007? So, yeah. Homer, Lisa, Bart, Marge, Maggie, among the rest of the characters there. So Simpsons debuting back in 1989. And so we're going to finish our hour off here with some wider tracks. So we do got some more Santa Rosa Band T.O. Combo. So hope you guys enjoyed the show here for this evening. I'll be back with you all in a few weeks with a different year. So y'all have a good rest of your evening, and we'll catch you later on right here on the Out Holding Network.

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1: 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Hide my hatcha come home. 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
3: 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Come on now, another edition of the Reds Cowboys Show right here, prime time. Let's do it!

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Morning Elk Network. Welcome, welcome, welcome once again right here for the Rest Cowboys Show on your Thursday night. Don Autumn Nation, this is Fred. And yes, tonight is a special night for us right here on the show. As y'all know, just around the corner here on May 10th is Mother's Day. So I got a special for y'all, all you moms out there, if you're with me, and stay with me. We'll do it at the end of the show. But nonetheless, we've got some good dancing music right here throughout my next 2 hours. Of course, there are things out there with some Aaron Watson, Rolling Stone, John Wolfe was also there. Some old bar in the 90s. What's the name of his tune? So let's enjoy. Stay tuned on the Morning Elk Network.

0: Yes.
1: Murnyok Network, sa inyo mo, Mark. I hope you're there with baby's mama. Having a good time on that dance floor, right? Of course you are. Some dear old dud right there for us. That's how he got to Memphis. John Party also there. Head Over Boots. And of course, Dwight Yoakam and Josh Ward. Well, Fred's just going to go look for the party crowd. Where y'all at? Let's do this one right here. Some David Lee Murphy, Ray's Cowboy Show. Yeah.

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Greatest Cowboy Show, OMG. We're back at Gilly's, the Mouth of Nation, streamers. Wee. Stand by me, Bukait. Angel in Disguise, also there, ETC. And way back, crossing the bottom of the hour, we had Chris Ledoux, Tougher Than the Rest, and Clay Walker. If I could make a living out of loving you. I'm here, Don Autumn Nation again. Fred's got a special Mother's Day message right here at the end of the show. So hopefully you'll get to hear it. Autumn Hoodie Yonk, why not? Let's do it again. Johnny Lee, Looking for Love. Stay tuned. I'll be back with you for the 9 o'clock hour. Race Cowboys Show.

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1: 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Chukutkuk District Job Announcement. 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

Riz Cowboy Show. My second hour right here at the Anthem Nation Streamers. Thank you for joining me right here tonight on our Thursday, our seventh day of May. May 26th. Or 2006. Not May 26th. Oh, what am I saying? Anyway, you know what date it is. You know, when I put my show together, I don't know why, but I thought that these three songs just went good together. The Bellamy Brothers, If I Said You Had a Beautiful Body, Texas Tornadoes, La Grande Vida, and Jimmy Buffett's Margaritaville. Yeah, I don't know why, but they're right there. Hopefully y'all enjoyed them. You been to Margaritaville? Oh, yes. Fred's been to Margaritaville. You know that already, right? A couple of times anyway. And yes, I did keep it between the buoys. Oh, that's just Ellen Jackson and his song, 5 O'Clock Somewhere. Not going to play that one, but I do have one right here by AJ. So let's go ahead and play this one right here for you. Stay tuned on Anthem Nation. Fred, bottom of the hour. We got that Mother's Day special message. So stay tuned. Anthem Nation Network.

Oh, yes, tell me about it, Conway Twitty, with that slow hand. Ooh-wee. June Carter and Johnny Cash was also there. And, of course, we had Eddie Raven way back. I'm going to get you some classic country for us. Alan Jackson was also there. Love's Got a Hold on You. The Fadafi. Was he singing about you? Amiga, Don Autumn Nation. Well, we got George right here. And since Alan is still hanging out, he's going to join him right here with this one. So let's go ahead and do it. Murder on Music Row. The Judd's also coming up right here at the bottom of the hour. Stay tuned. Raiders Cowboys Show.

on the Modignac Network. Perfect segue to my Mother's Day message. The Judds, Mama, He's Crazy. George Strait also there. Murder on Music Row again with Alan Jackson. Well, Don Autumn Nation, to all my moms out there, and I think I know all my listeners who are moms out there. I just want to say, and this shouldn't be a reminder to you. You should already know that y'all are special to your children, no matter what. Whether you're mom or mother or mommy or bra, right? Isn't that what kids call their moms now? But anyway, Tano Atom Nation, I just wanted to let you all know, let all my moms know that you are special. You are the foundation of your family. Whether you know it or not, your children will come to you for everything. Some maybe not in time, but they will down the road. They will need you. And, of course, they'll take care of you in return. So, we love you, moms. Take care of each other. Take care of yourselves. And, as always, love those children unconditionally. They are yours. You brought them into this world. And I'm sure they mean everything to you. So, happy Mother's Day. And I want to start out this set with my special mom. I lost my mom about 2 years ago. I always think of her. But I know that she left me with everything that I need to continue in life. I take care of my children. I teach my children everything that my mom has taught me. So, with that said, when I lost mom, this was the first song that I thought about when I thought about singing her a song before we laid her to rest. So here we go, mom. Happy Mother's Day. I will always love you, and I will see you again someday down this beautiful road that you've made for me. Autumn Modignac Network. Happy Mother's Day.

Cooks to Hook'em. You're tuned in to the Reyes Cowboys Show. Well, this is going to be it for me, Thon Autumn Nation. I got a few more for our moms out there. Again, heading into our Mother's Day weekend right here in a few days. So again, happy Mother's Day to each and every one of you out there. Love you all. Take care and have a good night. We'll do it again tomorrow on Morinoc Network.

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It's meeting the man of my dreams and then meeting his beautiful wife. And isn't it ironic?

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I wonder if sweet music ever was played.

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You ever had a question on what was the price of gas? 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

0: 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For more information, s.jesus@inaaf.org.
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4: Napto hook jumet. Do you want to eat some tortillas? Napto hook jumet. Do you want to eat some tortillas? Napto hook jumet. Do you want to eat some tortillas?
5: Tune in every day at 8 a.m., 12 p.m., and 4 p.m. for your Autumn Phrase of the Day. We respect that there are numerous different dialects on the Thon Autumn Nation. These expressions coincide with the speaker, therefore representing their dialect.
0: Matrahuk chuduk autumn ochichahidak. 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Ok Marcy Pablo, Nombroch, Hutus Kok Sikork, Homot Gwaik, Geek, Hutus, Jutp, Waik, Omai Aho, Ababuk, Marcy.Pablo, Uptil Nation NSN.gov. 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

Tatua has number one song. First, they come here, Papa Baba, and first, they come here. First, they come here.

Autumn Hooting Out Network, Skooks, Eric, Don, Autumn Nation, Weirdos, Weirdos, Weirdos. Oh, estoy Shoshan, Osbo Mui, Wokora, Kamikikik, Pipaiwich, Kaijmuk, Nyad, Mikuk, Pissin Ma, I'm up. Sunny, Crystal, Narcho, Hooting Nyad, I'm Shoshan, Nyuni, Iti, Wokora. Put the spot home, you know, it's a good. So again, another nice, cool spring morning. Right here at 59 degrees, Stone Autumn Nation. Listo, no monatok. Vámonos, bailando. It is our Friday, so let's do our cumbia mix right here, all the way down to the bottom of the hour. Come on out. Yes, Friday, Friday. Autumn Hooting Out Network. Got some South Image kicking things off right here for us.

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This is Fred. 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Yeah.

the Motor Nyok Network. Nabatuik, is it burning like the Ring of Fire? Of course it is. Tanatum Nation, Fred's Morning Show. OMG, I got carried away right there. Alan Jackson, Ring of Fire. We also had some Dwight Yoakam right there for us, Suspicious Minds. And, of course, we started out with that Weirdo Snooty with Aaron Tippin. It's Friday. Ooh-wee. Okay, up. All that dust from the sawdust on Fred's dance floor this morning. Oh, boy. I think I need to sit down and rest. Oh, who was it that sings, "I'm not as good as I once was"? Yeah, that's me. That's why I'm going to Elder's Day tomorrow. I'm not as good as I once was. I already start my pre-Elder's Day gatherings tomorrow for Fred. You know, I'm not very far away from joining them there. But anyway, I'll be there tomorrow morning. I'm actually leaving tonight. Leaving back to Tucson. By the way, E, in case you want to know, is home, safe, and sound. And let me tell you, I've been patiently waiting to knock on her door and say, E, good morning. I'm heading out to work. So I did that this morning. I know she was asleep because we came in late last night. A little after midnight, we finally got home. Her flight got delayed in Ontario and then to Phoenix and then over to Tucson. But, yeah, she didn't arrive till after 10 o'clock, about 10:30 maybe. She finally walked down the walkway there from her flight. And, yeah, this morning I knocked on her door and I said, E, good morning. I said, I'm heading out to work. And she goes, okay, Dad. I love you. It just breaks my heart. I mean, it just melts my heart. I guess not breaks my heart, but it just melts my heart to hear her in her room. Always look forward to those mornings when she gets back from high school. But yeah, she's back home. Thank God they made it home safe. Speaking of Ring of Fire, today, Tanatum Nation, as I look at our temperature, 95 degrees. What did our 70s to go? We were just in the 70s earlier this week. Well, it's 95 today. So if you can find a cool spot out there somewhere for the weekend, just stay there. Right? Just stay there. Otoñi. But if you must, please stay hydrated out there. And did y'all hear about the Henta virus? That's kind of scary. That's kind of scary. That's the top story in the news today, is that Henta virus. It's not an outbreak. It happened, or it came up on a cruise ship. So they're still trying to get folks home from that cruise ship. There is one individual that came home to Arizona and he was asymptomatic. So they're still monitoring him. They're still monitoring him, but that is in our headline news. Just FYI, if you haven't heard about it yet, Henta virus. And that's been around for a long time, over 30, probably even longer than that, but as far as I remember, maybe about 30 years, the Henta virus. Anyway, Tanatum Nation, I'm just mentioning that because we were also talking about our gatherings, how to avoid the sickness with our gatherings. There's a big gathering tomorrow, Elder's Day, and some of the events that are happening on the nation, Pipiast. There's two places they're going to have a dance that I know of on Saturday. So just take care of your folks out there, your guests.
95 is our high today. Tonight, 64, and for your Saturday, Tahna Autumn Nation, almost 100 degrees. We are at 98, so it will be hot out there. So please take care of yourself. 66 Saturday, so we'll drop back down to the 60s, cool ourselves off overnight. And Sunday, Mother's Day. Moms, stay cool out there, okay? Yeah, don't go outdoors. Just stay inside. Stay cool. 101 degrees on Sunday. 101. Plenty of hydration. Be mamumku on your special day. Take care of yourselves. Kids, take care of your moms out there. Well, let's do it again right here. Quarter till the hour. Fred is right here with you till the 12 o'clock hour for our weirdos, weirdos, weirdos. So stay tuned on Autumn Nation. Here we go. Some O'Neill's boys. Sandusi, Omihaichu, Gohamgyo. Here we go.

Holding Up Network, Chaka and Friends, give me a ride. Right here on Fritz Morning Show, 7 o'clock hour, about 10 to go. Thana Alto Nation, we've got enough time for a public service announcement. I did bring this to your attention yesterday for all of you dropping off your Skookum Humachkum in Saurita Desert Diamond Casino. They are instructing you to drop them off over on the far northeast side of the building there. I'm pretty sure everyone is familiar with the layout of the Desert Diamond Casino Saurita grounds there. As you enter over here from the south, you're going to drive around all the way to the back. And there is a drop-off point there. So please drop them off in that area. Don't drop them off at the water fountains. Although there is access to there, but they will not be able to go into the Diamond Center from there. I'm thinking their doors will be locked, so they don't want anyone entering from there. Boy, Jake, on this sheet that I'm looking at, no entrance. No entrance right there at the water fountains. Como ay go si tios. Ama po ihudun. Your school kung humach kam. Yeah, kung mga posimo up. Okay. And also for the buses, I'm sure they'll be out there in that area. That's the only place they can unload. So if you're riding on the bus first thing in the morning, don't forget to tell the bus driver, 91.9 FM. You'll hear Fred on Fred's Saturday morning show from 9 to 10. And that's going to take us all the way up until we get started out there. We'll be having a live broadcast on the radio, on the stream, from the 28th Annual Elders Day. And then also, I did just now see on social media, our Brown Brothers will also be out there from Tonka. So you can watch live coverage over at the Diamond Center. So just a big shout out to them, to Sid. Sid is usually out there. And other Brown Brother, Travis. Sid and Travis, our Brown Brothers, they'll be out there. Also, so big shout out to them. That's our media crew out there with Hurinyok Network and Tonka. Like, maybe they'll interview me this time. I keep wanting them to do an interview with me, but they don't want to. Why not? Travis? Sid? I'm just kidding. I don't want an interview. Here we go. Some T.O. Moomsigo, since we're doing that country two-step. Let's do another one. Papago Warriors, also right here with that popcorn cumbia. Stay tuned. Autumn Holding York Network.

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Imatrobi Ju, Kumo Oapak, April, June, Rose, Miguel, Shawi, Ulswag that Gok Mashat, Homot Kwe Kuint, Gok Mir Gokko Chut, Wustamam, Waik Wustamam, Ore, Sirik, Anoi, and sensor fin chop ak chin ki him 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Mohaseha urdak, pipiastira, kikam, matam ahichita, bimho pachika piast. First year death anniversary for Dalen S. Aguila, May 9th, 2026, San Simon Village. Mass at 2 p.m. Rosary to follow with lighting of candles. Feeding will begin at 3 p.m. End the day with Mother's Day giveaway with Pisin Ma singers in honor of the late Amelia Lopez. Dance from 8 to 2 a.m. Music by Project Cumbia. For more information, 520-419-8947. Please respect the occasion. Violence will not be tolerated. Lopez and Aguila family.

At the Mood York Network. Skook, Weirdo City, Donut Nation. Let's give it up for Group Passion. The only one cumbia, Bustugik Project Cumbia, also there with Telly Cumbia. And we started off our three in a row with NC, Native Creed. That was Marina Cumbia. 8 o'clock hours, Donna Autumn Nation, 8:14. So still a beautiful morning out there. Today, our 8th day of May. I was driving into work this morning and I heard the DJs on my news talk radio say that it was also Teacher Appreciation Week. So big shout out to our teachers out there. How many schools do we have out there on the nation? I see there's 4 in sales, right? I believe there's 4 in sales. So to all those teachers out there, BUSD District, thank you for your knowledge, passing it on there to our students. And there's a few others out here. Gaijamuk, home of the Rams, of course, right? Go Rams! And also, just down the street here in San Simon and Thon Autumn High School. And we can't forget the ranch, Daranju. You ever hear that song? My uncle Pierda used to always sing that song. What? I don't know why he wants to sell his ranch, but anyway. Home of the Storm, Iguam. Oh, yes. Santa Rosa Ranch. And also to all our Head Start programs out there. We got some awesome teachers also in those classrooms. Again, there's a handful of them in cells, all their classrooms. And, of course, out here, Peace in the Mall. We still got a classroom out there, Peace in the Mall. The Peace in the Mall Mountain Lions. No, I'm just kidding. They don't have a mascot. But anyway, Peace in the Mall. It should be the Santa Rosa Head Start Mountain Lions. I heard there was a mountain lion spotted in Santa Rosa. So, yeah, be careful. It might be making its residence over there in Santa Rosa. So, yeah, the Santa Rosa Head Start Mountain Lions. Bayachin. Y'all have a school out there too, right? Bayachin. To our teachers, our Head Start teachers. North Comlick, OMG. I can't forget the Comlick ostriches out there. North Comlick ostriches. You know, they spotted an ostrich in their district 1 year way back. So we'll call them the North Comlick ostrich team out there. Comlick. Where else is another school? A Head Start. I think that's everyone. I think I think those are the only ones. Anyway, Teacher Appreciation Week. So say thank you to your teachers out there. If you happen to visit your school today, thank them for taking care of our children. But we're going to go down south right now with George. George wants to go down south. But no, George, listo. Vámonos. Música, música, música. All right, he's ready. Let's go. Michael Salgado. So, good lineup right here. Stay tuned at the Mood and York Network.

0: This is Scott. 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
1: It's your love.

Oh, the Mood Yok Network. Como la flor. Selena. Right here for our cumbias, mas cumbias. A little bit of Latin for you. Los Esquis was also there. Ay, mi amor. And La Energenta Norteña. It's Your Love on Autumn Nation. Right here at the bottom of the hour. 8:38 is the tiempo. So hopefully y'all are enjoying the playlist this morning. Our Friday morning, our 8th day of May. Our first full week of May right here. And yes, don't blink. Yeah. So again, our first full week right here. And just a friendly reminder, because I care about you, Don Autumn Nation streamers. I care about you, so I'm going to share this once again. I shared it earlier this week. This came from the Don Autumn Nation Department of Health and Human Services. Quick tips. In-person gatherings. How can you keep yourself safe from getting sick? I don't want anyone sick out there. It's not a good feeling. It's not a happy feeling to be sick, right? Anyone sick and saying, I'm happy. I'm glad I got sick. Right? Although the new generation, they use a different kind of sick as a definition. Whoa, that's sick. What do you mean that's sick? I don't even know. Anyway, yeah, I don't want anyone getting sick. It's not a good feeling. It's a depressing and sad feeling when you're sick, right? The headache, the body aching, the runny nose. Oh my God, give me another Kleenex. Where's the Tylenol? Right? Where's the pain meds? The coughing? The spitting up? Oh, I'm sorry. Maybe some of y'all having breakfast right now. But anyway, yeah, it's not fun getting sick. So I'm helping you to stay healthy, Don Autumn Nation. Well, actually, we're helping you. Department of Health and Human Services. One way to keep yourself from getting sick is simply washing your hands. How many of y'all don't wash your hands often enough? You should. You should. Even just hand sanitizer at your desk. Wherever you go make your copies or when you go to the restroom. Even though you do wash your hands, I'm sure, use that hand sanitizer. Use that hand sanitizer. The germs that are out there. You never know. This cold. Again, I mentioned gatherings that are happening this weekend. Take care of your guests and provide them with hand washing stations or hand sanitizers. Keep a bottle of soap at the faucet where they'll be washing their hands. Put a milk crate over there and put the hand sanitizer or the liquid soap over there or the bar of soap so they can wash their hands before they return back to their family or their kids or their grandparents, whoever they went over there with. So again, wash those hands. Simple yet effective way to prevent the spread of germs and protect your health. And another one is sharing items. Sharing items. You know, one of the things that I saw at the St. Mary's Feast in Onagam last weekend,
when they passed out the cookies and the candy at the cross, it's all the families that passed out cookies and candy. They had on gloves. They had on gloves before they put their hand in those boxes of cookies and candy and put them in your bag or put them in our bags. So I thought that was a very good idea, a good way to prevent germs from spreading. And then some of them, of course, had them in Ziploc bags or a bag. And that's how they passed out their cookies and candy. So if you did that and you passed out candies, cookies, you avoided contact with your hands. That's good. So again, sharing items. That was a way of sharing items there. It increases the risk of transmitting germs that cause infections such as colds. Colds, a general or a simple germ, can spread the cold virus out there, and you don't want it, right? No, you got plans this weekend. You don't want to be cold. You don't want to have a cold. Yes. And so do not share food with others. Don't share food with others. Don't be saying, "Ew, eat the bukakich," and then you hold it to them and they bite it. Is that what I said? Atmoninyak Network. Again, welcome home to some of our boarding school students, Sherman Indian High School. They came home last night. Let's do some Motley Crue right here. Home, sweet home. Welcome home, E. Wake up. I know you are blessed to wake up at home this morning. Atmoninyak. Stay tuned.

on the Morning York Network. Cinderella coming home. Motley Crue also there. Gary McDonald, Autumn Nation, let's close out this hour. Yes, we are still dancing on the 8 right here. 9 o'clock, just around the corner, so stay tuned. This is Fred for your morning show. Skook City, Kusimamoy. Vámonos, bailando.

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1: Imatrobi Ju, como uapak, April, June, Rose, Miguel, Shawi, Ulswig that go kumashat, homot kwe kuint, gok mir gok ko chut, was the mom, wake was the mom, or a serik, anoi, and sensor fin chop, ak chin ki him, amoi oi, mat pumpa chok osar, kami gok ora, tam chok, amahagugus, gok ora, tam chok, ano amishmat, waik ora, awapa muik ak chin hiain, pino hudi nyoi ane hiain.
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1: 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I'm St. Ignatius Job, Joping Tagyok, Komar Kim, Kik Ora, Mui Jok, Mohammed Mui Kakanjur, Bajok Osaruk, Andrea Jose, Jewumajim, Tash Ut, I'm a Piastik, Don Autumn Braves, I'm Jida Awaira, Kik Ora, Stugum, Mukum Gok Ora, Serik, Itamaha Pio Piast, T.O. Native, American Indians.

Oh, Moody Milk Network, never too far away, cumbia, some Native Thunder right there for us. That one is going to go out to the person that said, come get your breakfast burrito. I said, I can't leave my station. What you talking about, Willis? Well, it'd be nice, though, for a breakfast burrito, but I think it's past my breakfast burrito time. So, thank you. Anyway, Don Autumn Brave, starting off this one here, Marianita Cumbia. It's past the 9 o'clock hour, Don Autumn Nation, 9:11, right here for us. In-person gatherings, how can you keep yourself safe from getting sick? Well, another way is sanitize surfaces. Regularly disinfect frequently touched surfaces. Doorknobs, table, chairs, countertops, etc. How many of y'all going to be sharing the crossing this weekend? Yes, sanitize the surfaces. You know, that has become a habit for me here in the studio, even though no one comes in after me. I think my germs are long gone by the time someone else comes in. Right? Did germs go away by themselves? Do I need to wipe them down? I got to check with that. I should call. Yeah, there's a number right here. Community Health 383-6200. I'm going to call them and I'm going to ask them. Do germs go away by themselves or do they have to be cleaned and washed? How long do they linger, the germs? I'm only saying that because, but it is a habit for me right now since COVID, since 2000. It's been a habit for me to have my wipes sitting right down here along my console, disinfected wipes, Clorox wipes, kills COVID-19 virus in 15 seconds, kills cold and flu virus in 15 seconds, kills 99.9% of bacteria in 10 seconds, kills MRSA, strep, Staph, Salmonella, and E. coli. Removes common allergies. Yes, that's what I use. It's right here. Right down here. On the floor by my console. But it's been a habit for me to pull one of those out when I'm done here. So when I get done here at the 10 o'clock hour, I'll wipe everything down, my microphone. And by the way, our mics, our little poofy thingies, whatever you want to call them, or squishy thingies. Anyway, they're removable. We all have our own. So I'll remove mine. And when somebody else comes in, they'll put theirs on. But that's ever since COVID. They went to these mics here where we can remove our little soft thingies that we talk into. But anyway, I'll wipe everything down. My console, my board, we call it the board, even though it's not board, it's aluminum. We wipe that down. So yes, sanitize surfaces. So again, that's a habit for me. My little mouse that I get to play with every morning right here in my right hand, wipe that down also. And my laptop that I use for the weather, 7-day forecast. Kind of wipe that down also. But yeah, very good tip there. Sanitize surfaces. Again, how can you keep yourself safe from getting sick? So I'm sure y'all do that, all you receptionists out there. People coming to your desk or your counter to ask for help or looking for someone in your office. And they speak to you.
again, during COVID, we barricaded ourselves in, didn't let anyone in, or either we set a barrier, some kind of plexiglass in front of us so they won't spread the germs if they're sick. So just some helpful tips again to keep yourselves healthy, Tohono O'odham Nation, because we're going to dance all weekend long, right? Yes, we can't be out there coughing and sneezing. Unless somebody's chikdoing you, you can be sneezing. But that's a different kind of sneeze, right? Ay, upsin chikdo up. Shisin biskt. Don't be thinking of red. I'm going to be sneezing and think I'm going to get a common cold. Anyway, Tohono O'odham Nation, let's do our native tracks, 9:17. Our third hour right here on May 8th, 2026, O'odham Hoodinyok Network. Vamanos, let's dance.

Modi Elk Network, our native tracks, Crosswind Band, Seminole Wind, 191, also right there, Chinle, Arizona. Where are you at? My Heart's on Fire, that's the name of that song. And, of course, the original, Apache Spirit, going back to 1974, Indian Cowboy. Awesome tracks right here. Coming down to the bottom of the hour, my third hour, Thahna Autumn Nation. We are about 30 minutes away before we get to Native American Calling. Then you got me one last time for our Friday morning show, 11 to 12. And then I'll toss it into tomorrow morning, right back at you for the 6 o'clock hour, 6 to 10 on Saturday morning. Awesome lineup, by the way. We went ahead and already looked at the lineup there for tomorrow. And hopefully you get to tune in wherever you are at on your Saturday morning. And on that show, I usually try to provide community announcements that are happening throughout the weekend. If we have them here, if they were sent in and we have them, I usually go over them and just a little more information there. You know me, you know my shows. So that's how I usually roll on Saturday mornings. First thing in the morning there at 6 o'clock. So I'll be there from 6 to 10. And again, I'll be up in Sahuarita, Arizona, Desert Diamond Casino Diamond Center with the Skill Kamuchkum also tomorrow. And we will be broadcasting live at 10 a.m. So hopefully I get to get there early to mingle with some of the Skokomomachkum

0: At the Moody Elk Network. Where's my mamas? A little reggae for you. Early happy Mother's Day right there with Gypsyn again coming through the streets of Jamaica right there for us. And yes, we also had some Jimmy Cliff Roots Woman. About 15 minutes away, Thon Autumn Nation, before we get to Native American Calling on my next break. We'll see what they have in store for us there at the 10 o'clock hour. But until then, let's take a break and do some line dancing. How many of y'all want to do a line dance here with Fred? Where's my skill? Come home, it's come. We're going to warm y'all up for tomorrow. Come on out. We're going to do some line dancing. Y'all ready? All right, let's do this. I'm feeling electric. At the Moody Elk Network, stay tuned.
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on Pony Up Network, Frankie Smith. Let me hear you say, do that, do that, do that, do that, do that, do that, do that, do that, do that, do that. Awesome Nation, we are just minutes away before we get to Native American Calling. Just having some fun right here with you this morning. Thank you for joining me. I got one more hour, but we're going to take a pause for the calls right here. Friday, May 8, 2026 on Native American Calling. What Native graduates are looking forward to. That's their topic for today. And so tune on in or keep tuning in right here. Stay with us and I'll be back for the 11 o'clock hour. Yes, the best hour of Fred's morning show right here. Still coming up. So stay tuned, Autumn Hurinyok Network. Since I'm going back that way tonight, let's do some T.O. Mumsigo. Cumbias mas cumbias, vámonos, bailando.

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1: 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Mohapias to the project Cumbia. Mama Hacho is Kagdem, my Gurga the Hutas Kok Sikor, Kik Homako Homotk, Kikik Homotk, Kik Wok. Mohasea Urk, Pipia Stira, Kikam, Matamahichita, Pimho Pachuka Pias. First year death anniversary for Dalen S. Aguila, May 9th, 2026. San Simon Village, Mass at 2 p.m., Rosary to follow with lighting of candles. Feeding will begin at 3 p.m. End the day with Mother's Day giveaway with Bisin Ma singers in honor of the late Amelia Lopez. Dance from 8 to 2 a.m., music by Project Cumbia. For more information, 520-419-8947. Please respect the occasion. Violence will not be tolerated. Lopez and Aguila family.
2: 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Thank you kindly. Fourth year anniversary for Nancy B. Jose, Saturday, May 9, 2026, Mass, 11 a.m., St. Ignatius Church, North Comalik Village, 4 p.m., lighting of candles, rosary by Andrea Jose and group, daytime music, Donald and Braves, dance, 8 p.m. to 2 a.m., music by Tio Native and American Indians.

Motoring Yoke Networks, Cooks Here to Kathon Awesome Nation, 11 o'clock hour, 14 minutes past the hour. Gertie and the T.O. Boys. Oh, yes. Cumbias mas cumbias right there with Wyoming cumbia. You know, I have a son that lives out in Wyoming. He's actually a veterinarian out there taking care of livestock and cats and dogs. Actually, they're having a special this weekend with their vaccinations, and he was telling me about that yesterday. And they also had their snow. They had snow up in Wyoming yesterday. I told him, boy, son, enjoy that snow. It's going to be triple digits down here back home. So, yeah, he's having a good time up there. I'm not worried about him. He found his place out there. And again, like I said, he's always loved agriculture. So he got himself into that. And now he's out there doing his thing. One day he sent me pictures of surgery that they had to do on one of their animals. And he said he had to stay overnight to keep an eye on that animal they had surgery with. And he said, but he's okay. He's up and walking around, so I'm pretty sure he'll be all right. So that's cool. Okay, Carl and Buddies was also there. JY's favorite Wyda. And we started out with In the Mood. What about that one? A little bit of jitterbug for you. 11 o'clock hour again. And we are right here on our 8th day of May. May the 4th be with you. Right? That was on Monday. But anyway, we saluted our firefighters. We saluted our, who else did we mention yesterday? Our nurses. And then this morning we saluted our teachers. So thank you all for everything that you are doing on our great nation. What about some Jason Aldean right here for us? Cody Johnson, Cujo, it's also right here. Awesome hooting y'all. Stay tuned.

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KUHH 90.7 FM, San Lucy. I need your love. Awesome dance tunes right here. Coming down to the bottom of the hour. I know because someone texted all these good songs. I need to find a dance. I think she meant to say dance partner. Yes, find your dance partner. We'll toss in some more here in a few. But Sneezy Boys right there for us. Kyaton also there. Cherry Bomb. And, of course, we had Cujo, Diamond in My Pocket, and Night Train. Jason Aldean. Bokaich, I hope it moves slow and it's a long train. That's what I'm talking about, Thon Autumn Nation. Greg, we got our classic rock right here. But before we move on, Thon Autumn Nation, 89 is our current temperature out there. And yes, it's going to be hot, hot, hot all weekend long. 95 is our high. And tomorrow, 98. And Sunday, 101. Just be advised right here on our hot spring weekend. Here we go again, some GNR.

That was For the Road right there. Chaka and Friends. How I Got to Memphis. Pima Express also there. LB and the Boys, Pretty Lady. Our dancing songs wrapping up this hour, Don Autumn Nation. Right? It's time for Fred to settle up and get on out of here. I gotta start my weekend tomorrow. I'll be up in Saurita. Stop on by. Say hi. Let's talk. Well, talk in the air. What about that? Yeah, I'll bring you in. Have a conversation for our listeners out there. Definitely looking forward to it. Another great weekend coming up for Fred. And again, I'm just happy to have my baby girl home. Y'all be safe out there. Anyokuda, take care of each other's. Abe haichuk. Astumadi hugi. If you're not out and about, relax, enjoy your weekend in bed or in your kitchen or in your living room, wherever you want to be. Outside, but the butcho. But stay cool and have a good time. We'll do it again on Monday on Autumn Nation. Until then, I am out of here. Thank you for joining me this week. Big shout out to Council, kicking off the week there, and then giving Fred some time right here for my listeners to close out our week. Be safe out there. To all the mothers out there, happy Mother's Day on Sunday. Be loved, be cared for, and be safe. Yes, happy Mother's Day. I'm out of here. Stay tuned. We got more to come right here. We have already shown we got B on the way for our afternoon programs. Skaktash was Jibamui on the Morinyok Network.

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5: 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28th, 10 a.m. to 2 p.m., The ETC program will be on site to provide information and answer any questions that pertain to the ETC program. 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
4: 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First year death anniversary for Dalen S. Aguila, May 9th, 2026, San Simon Village. Mass at 2 p.m. Rosary to follow with lighting of candles. Feeding will begin at 3 p.m. End the day with Mother's Day giveaway with Bisin Ma singers in honor of the late Amelia Lopez. 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For more information, 520-419-8947. Please respect the occasion. Violence will not be tolerated. Lopez and Aguila family.
5: 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Runners and horseback riders are welcome. 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
4: 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wik, magi na ohan, TON Veterans, ap tonation-nsn.gov. I'm going to buy this match. I'm going to Google it. 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A papa elderly worker assistant, district worker, Adobe worker. I'm a business more chukshan. Ita mahawata chukshan chairman, vice chair, elderly center coordinator. 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
5: Pisama district job announcements. Adobe worker, district worker, Adobe project, and elderly worker assistant. 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Permanent full-time. Any questions, 520-362-2442 or 520-362-2203. The Guwa'a District Office will be closed on the following days. Wednesday, May 20th at 8 a.m. to 5 p.m. Thursday, May 21st at 12 p.m. to 5 p.m. Regular business will resume on Friday, May 22nd at 8 o'clock a.m. They will also be closed on Monday, May 25th, in observance of Memorial Day. Regular business will resume on Tuesday, May 26th at 8 o'clock a.m. Any questions? Cynthia F. Zavedra, Chairwoman, at 520-993-0271. 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Gary Ortega, Vice Chairman, number 520-993-1270. 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Thank you.
6: Dialysis patient advocates present the Dialysis Spring Carnival, May 24th, 2026, 9 a.m. to 3 p.m., Sells Recreation Center. Events include games, education presentation, music, lunch, and entertainment. To RSV, contact Rose or Sarah Francisco. Memorial Day event, May 25th, 2026, at the Veterans Memorial Park. Flyover at 8:30 a.m. Lunch will be served at Sells Recreational Center. Tables will be available for pictures to be displayed. Persons attending and participating in the Memorial Event 2026 assume all risk, including but not limited to illness, injury, death, or property loss, and agree not to hold the agents and sponsors and volunteers liable.
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0: 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Dot Jose Uptil Nation dash NSN dot GOV. 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
1: 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Chukutkuk District Job Announcement. 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Persons attending and participating in the Zoomathon event assumes all risks, including, but not limited to, illness, injury, death, or property loss, and agree not to hold the Thana Autumn Nation, its agencies, event sponsors, and volunteers liable.
0: It the Chambupo Jo Amamuhajit of Amjiduk Healthy Autumn Promotion Program, Mushut Summer Nights Zumbathon, Weirdos, Hashinibakamashat, Huttas Poikuint, Kok Mir Kokko Chut, Kok Ora Tap Ambo Jo, My Shorshon Chut Ora Hudun, Amokam Gigik Ora Stilgam. 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
3: 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Flag Retirement Ceremony, Veterans Memorial Park. June 14, 2026, 5 p.m. Flags can be dropped off at the Veterans Affairs Office Monday through Friday from 8 a.m. to 5 p.m. Any questions, Veterans Affairs Office, 520-383-1900. Persons attending and participating in the Flag Retirement Ceremony 2026 assume all risk, including but not limited to illness, injury, death, or property loss, and agree not to hold the agents, event sponsors, and volunteers liable. World Elder Abuse Awareness Day, Monday, June 15, 2026, from 8 a.m. to 1 p.m. Location, Sales Recreation Center, Sales, Arizona. Interested volunteers can contact James Garcia or Ralph Lewis with Adult Protective Services at 520-333-6099. If interested in providing an information table, John Lopez can be reached at 520-333-6099. Everyone welcome. Persons attending and participating in the event assume all risk, including but not limited to illness, injury, death, or property loss, and agree not to hold the Thunautum Nation, its event sponsors, and volunteers liable.
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0: The Hurunyok network must abide by rules and regulations set by the Federal Communications Commission, the FCC. In order to remain in compliance with the FCC, the Hurunyok network has provided a toll-free number to the public so they may contact us. The number is 833-439-3540.
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2: 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Tahna Autumn Reports Case Law 5 TOR 3D. 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
2: 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Good. 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Yes, Jake. A Mohammas bohim idam ohon. A Mohammas boy. A boy rich. A homo wa. A mudda. Matam homo up your boy. 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Mam the boy join kaboy nyay. 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Kchim on yay. Da ida. 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Amahacho idam ahon, amguwa tianda, amarjuk, borchichu da kutki, am traveling ego tianda, am pisi the mao, borchichu da kutki, hikiwan, borchichu da kutki, wow giwark, uk marshjimakut, komchkut uausit, 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Maichu Baichu Ismachim S. Jesus of INAAF.org Did you know there are little free libraries right here on the Tohono'odham Nation? 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
5: For full disclosure, Arishan is affiliated with Awesome Genocide and Pickup Kings.

Gosh, autumn, it's me, Arashan, on the Autumn Hood and Yoke Network. It's finally Friday. We made it through another week, Autumn. Good job to all you guys, from Legislative Council to Nation workers, as well as those district workers. All y'all, keep it up. Before we get into some more jams, let's look into our weather for today. Although I did see the news say it's going to get hotter over the weekend. Let's see what's up with today. Now, the National Weather Service says today we have a high of 94 and a low of 64 with a sunny day. Absolutely. Looks like the news might be right after all. Now, we opened up with JY's favorite Waira by Carl and Buddies, which comes off their album With All Our Love, which they released back in 2011, followed by Smooth Mazurka by the band Warrior off their album New to Your Ears, which is also released in 2011. Got some back-to-back 211s right there. All right. Someone told me, I appreciate you announcing the wider bands like you do all the other genres. And with that, no problem. Let's get back into the jams right here on the Autumn Hood and Yoke Network.

Autumn, it's Otis Sean here on the Autumn Hoorenyuk Network. We just heard Peace of Mind by the one, the only, Boston, in which they released back in August 25th, 1976. Tom Scholz originally worked on the demo of Peace of Mind in 1974, finishing it in his basement before Boston secured a record contract. The song reflects Scholz's experience at the Polaroid Corporation and his disinterest in climbing the corporation ladder, emphasizing the theme of seeking personal peace of mind over competition. Can't blame the guy. All right, let's get back into the jams right here on the Autumn Hoorenyuk Network.

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It's the Autumn Hood and Yoke Network with me, Ida Sean. We just heard Kind of a Drag, which is a song written by Jim Hovey and recorded by the Buckinghams in December 1966. It was first of the band's three top 10 hits in 1967, among five total on their 40 top hits that year. Now, the Buckinghams are an American pop band from Chicago that formed in 1966 and went to become one of the top-selling acts of 1967, charting their only five top 40 hits in the United States that year. The band dissolved in 1970, but reformed back in 1980, and as of 2022, they continue to tour throughout the United States. Now that's what's up. All right, before we get into this next jam, we'd like to send a shout-out to all the moms out there. You guys have a good weekend this weekend. This weekend belongs to you. And with that, we'll go ahead and get back into the jams right here on the Autumn Hood and Yoke Network.

Hajj Autumn. Thanks for tuning in with me, Arashan, on the Autumn Horan Yoke Network. We just heard www.memory by Alan Jackson, which was first released on October 2nd, 2000, as a lead single from his album, When Somebody Loves You. Some sources also list November 6, 2000 as the date. However, they may refer to the compilations of the Greatest Hits, Volume 2. However, the original single was released on October 2, 2000. The track became a hit, peaking at number 6 on the Billboard Hot Country Charts in early 2001. Also, charting the Billboard Hot 100s at number 45, it's notable for its playful use of internet terminology in its lyrics, inviting a former lover to revisit the past via fictional website. Shoik. Boogie Oig Autumn, I'm out of time. Take care of each other, love one another, and remember, it's never too late to learn Autumn. This is Arashan on the Autumn Horan Yoke Network. Happy Mother's Day, mothers. Tam nye.

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Alrighty, you are tuned in to the Optimum Holding Network here on KOHN, K-O-H-H. Hello and good day. It's a good day. It is Friday. Yes, happy Friday, the 8th day of May, 2-11 is the time right now. We just heard some Raiders. Also, a cumbia by the Braves, Eloy Cumbia. Shout out to Eloy. Keep it going right here with some Enrique Iglesias. Today is his birthday, born back in 1975. Bailando. Bailando right here. Right here on the Holding Network.

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1: 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San Lucy, some ghosts right there for your Friday. Muse also back there, some Enrique Iglesias. Once again, Enrique celebrating a birthday today, 51 years old. So it's about 2:30. Right now, I got a request for some Native Thunder, Another Round, Hawaii. Throw on some PK also. Coming up right here. Right here on the Holding Network.

Oh, yeah. You are tuned into the Hooligan Network, KOHN, 91.9 FM Sales, KOHH 90.7 FM San Lucie, your drive home water mix show. Getting started right here for this Friday. Yes, happy Friday, the 8th day of May. I am B, hanging out with y'all with the Wida tune. So, yeah, some Renegades right there with the Wida. We're now going to keep it going with some Native Thunder. We got a cumbia, also a mazurka from the Lopez Band, right here on the Hooligan Network.

It's KOHN, K-O-H-H, some tunes right there by Gertie and the T.O. Boys. Group Familiar, also back there with Alwaida. We heard some Unidos Boys and also some Lopez Band for your drive home show with your host, B, jamming out here till 6 p.m. So, guys, have a good day, and I'm ready for your Mother's Day weekend. Happy early Mother's Day to all you moms out there. Right now, we're getting to some friends with the Jaw, the DTO, coming up right here on the Holding Young Network.